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1: 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Hear it in my heartbeat. 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

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It's not even something you have to think about. You just gotta let it out. It's a feeling, it's a vibe.

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